0: that.
1: Thank you very much, John Brady, Sinn Féin TD. Emma Hart from the Irish Cancer Society.
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1: Wake up. Good morning, Eno. I was in Donnie and Nesbitt's. This is from Tony. I was in Donnie and Nesbitt's Baggot Street last night, having a pint and listening to music in the opposite corner. Who did I see but the famous Oprah Winfrey?
2: Well, now.
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1: 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I come
0: 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Whether it's at home,
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a tune that was. Ash on Yesterday FM with Avon Moore. Well, this was the toy that somehow convinced children everywhere they were fully responsible for another living creature. It was the year the Tamagotchi launched, the tiny digital pet that beeped constantly. It needed to be fed every 5 minutes and caused genuine panic in schools across Ireland whenever one died. When you look back at it now, it was basically just stress management training for adulthood. But what was the year? 0874 100 102. Now, this was a moment. Spanish Latin pop dance duo gave us this absolute banger. And I want you to join me in doing the dance. Los Del Rio, Macarena, you're on Yesterday.

Well, they turned parents' WhatsApp groups into panic meltdowns in search of tickets for their gig last month. Absolute pandemonium. That's Cat's Eye Animal on Today FM. The music you love is on for the weekend. Shawn Mendes ahead of Cyril. This is Stumbling In.

0: 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Hopefully, Barry. You never know. It could be me.
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0: Imagine that. Ring, ring, ring, ring. Hi, it's David Hammond. Can you take a cash machine call? Feck off, no. We're playing the Music You Love soundtrack on your weekend. Billie Eilish on the way. In three, we'll kick off with Apple. It's Charlie XCX.

Ivers presents Arola. What a tune. That is Dreaming on Today FM. This is Block Rock and Beats with Dec Pierce. Dec, can you give a big shout out to Dylan, please? And all the girls in Castlebar having a hoolie, loving the tunes. Keep them coming. I certainly will. Dec, we're having a kitchen rave in Suncroft, which is in Kildare, isn't it? Suncroft. Loving the tunes. Emmett and Martina. And Dec, please give a big shout out to Ryan, Alex and Teddy having a rave at home here. This is for you guys. ATB. 9 p.m. till I come.

0: 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It's Block Rock and Beats with Dec Pierce. Have a wonderful Saturday night. Barry Dunn is on the way. He's got to keep your party going well into Saturday
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